0: Talk to my daddy. That's another conversation. Hey girl, you like me a little bit?
1: No, I don't even like you a little bit.
0: Come on girl, you like me a little bit.
2: Not even a little bit.
0: Wait, don't you like me a little bit?
1: Ew, I don't even like you a little bit.
0: Huh, I heard you like me a little bit.

0: smiling just a little bit.
1: Hey girl, you like me a little bit?
0: No, I don't even like you a little bit.
1: Come on girl, you like me a little bit.
2: Not even a little bit.
1: Wait, don't you like me a little bit?
0: Ew, I don't even like you a little bit.
1: Huh, I heard you like me a little bit.